love somebody, set them free. That's how it is with me. But you know I'll always come back. And then she kisses me. And somewhere I hear a door slam.

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I get no sleep, I can't get no sleep.

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The DJ already played my jam 12 times, so I'm loving it so far. But I really hope to hear it a couple more times. How am I looking? Wait.

trials and my tribulations, through our doubts and frustrations, in my violence, in my turbulence.